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1: 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We just announced our iHeartRadio Jingle Ball. I mean, Somber, Alex Warren, Charlie Puth, Hillary Duff, Teddy Swim, Sienna Spiro, and more all on one stage.
0: I can't believe Hillary Duff is there. The girls are going to cry.
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1: I will be bawling my eyes out. And don't worry, because we have your free tickets into the show. 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So mark your calendar, set an alarm. Yeah. 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And if you're not going to be in your car, do not worry. 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
0: Could you imagine calling your friend? Like, hey, by the way, pack your bags. We're going to New York City. We're going to see Hillary Duff.
1: For free.
0: Oh, we're going to see Somber, too.
1: Yeah, and we're going to be $1,000 richer.
0: Yeah, I mean, that's like the dream phone call. So that-

0: 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It's Mikey V with my big bro, Frankie V, and our bestie, Gianna.
1: Friday is finally here.
0: And Christina, why are you excited for your weekend?
2: Every year I host a fall into fall party, and I invite my friends, and they all wear sweaters, and I have the kids make apples, caramel apples, and, I'm baking pumpkin. Yeah, it's like, it's an excuse to get together with friends.
0: Yeah, it's the first week in a fall, and it's a great excuse to drink.
1: Wait, I love that.
2: Exactly.
0: And eat food that's not very healthy. This all sounds great.
1: I'm coming over.
0: We're falling into fall this weekend.
2: Fall down drunk
0: in a
2: fall.
0: You enjoyed it. Thank you for kicking off your weekend with the V-Bros.
2: You guys are awesome. You make my day every day.
0: Oh, we appreciate that.

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1: The Jonas Brothers are back in Central Alabama after 7 years. It's the Burning Up All Over Again Tour, October 9th at the BJCC.
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1: Sandra, are you a wine snob?
2: I feel like I don't know enough about wine to be a snob, but I love wine.
0: That's kind of how I feel about wine, too.
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1: And this is exactly where I'm getting at. 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
2: That's exactly how I feel. 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
0: You know, I'm going to get the nice wine and put it into a bag just for memories.
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3: Perfect.
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1: We're so happy Friday's finally here.
0: Yeah, Nicole, why excited for your weekend?
2: My cat, she's about to turn 15.
0: 15?
2: Which means, yeah, I'm going to throw her a quinceañera.
1: A quinceañera.
0: That's funny. Trademark that, Gianna. Well, you enjoy that quinceañera, that's right?
1: I think so.
0: And thank you.

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1: 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Latest right here from Steve Lacy. We're loving this one. It's called the Oh Yeah in at number 8.

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0: We all know Tame Impala has a huge song out with Jenny from Blackpink, Dracula. Later here from Tame Impala, Loser in at number four.

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1: Karol G and Bruno Mars right there, with Still at number three.
0: Big weekend ahead for Bruno Mars. He's up for both Artist and Video of the Year Sunday night, the VMAs. Up against some big names, too.
1: Mm-hmm.
0: Ariana Grande, a bunch of others. So you can stream that, find out who wins Sunday night on Paramount Plus and CBS. Audrey Hope it right here. Sue me. Close one. Runner up.

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1: It is time for Finish the Lyric.
2: Yeah, you know how this works. I play a song, I stop, and you literally need to finish the lyric. Now, I have a bunch of songs in front of me. Some are easier than others, so I'm going to kind of fill out the crowd as we go through this to see how Mikey and Gianna do. You play along in your cars as well or at home. Mikey V, we'll start with you. I need you to finish this lyric.
3: I'm up on him, yeah, up on me. Don't pay him any attention. Just cry my tears, tears, three good tears, tears. Can't be mad at me.
0: If you like it, then you should have put a ring on it.
1: What?
0: If you like it, then you should have put a ring on it.
3: If you like it, then you should have put a ring on it.
2: Preface,
0: I was doing the hand dance.
2: These are songs that are popular at karaoke places. That's where we're going with this.
1: I love karaoke.
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1: The Jonas Brothers are back in Central Alabama after 7 years. It's the Burning Up All Over Again Tour, October 9th at the BJCC.
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1: We want to know something that you accomplished this week.
0: Yeah, Alicia, what is your Friday win of the week?
2: My big win of the week is I did not text my ex.
1: Woo! Thank God!
3: That is impressive. However, it is now the weekend, and when alcohol is involved, sometimes those texts to the exes happen.
2: Well, I mean, three margaritas deep, and maybe. But I don't know. I was pretty sweet, and yeah. I didn't do it.
0: What you should do is save his number as do not text this number.
2: Right.
1: No, it's going to be like growing up when your parents told you not to do something. You're going to want to do it more.
0: Hey, well, good luck getting through the weekend. And we're proud of you for not texting your ex this week so far.

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1: This list is too funny. It's the three top hotel noise complaints.
0: And I'm personally curious if you have done any of these three. We'll go through them all next.

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1: The Jonas Brothers are back in Central Alabama after 7 years. It's the Burning Up All Over Again Tour, October 9th at the BJCC.
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1: The first weekend of fall is finally here.
0: You're trying to figure out fall outfits. Everybody's doing that now. Mm-hmm. There's a new color of fall you want to add it into your wardrobe. We'll explain it all next.

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1: Hey, Sherry, do you know what the top fashion color for fall is going to be this year?
2: Pumpkin spice.
0: That was a color.
3: Honest to God, it should be, because I just dyed my hair, quote, pumpkin spice, and the color of my nails right now are pumpkin spice.
1: You know, we should just scrap this thing, because they said it's the color purple. I don't see any purple in
3: here. What? The color purple?
1: They say various shades of purple, from deep wine to artificial juice tones, add a jolt of energy to fall wardrobes for both men and women. And this fall, the next few months, you're going to be seeing a lot of purple on people.
2: Maybe it's because of the football season, and that's the color of bruises.
3: Out of all the colors that exist, purple is the color that I not only dislike, but I hate the color purple.
0: Oh, wow, she loathes it.
3: I loathe it.
0: Barney was not her best friend growing
3: up. See, but I did watch Barney growing up. Maybe that's why I have, like, anger issues from childhood.
1: Barney.
3: Yeah. It was the color I hated.
1: I love you, you love me.
0: But we all hate purple.
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1: We want to know something awesome that happened to you this week.
0: Leah, what is your Friday win of the week?
2: I finally decided that I'm moving out this week, and I'm starting to look at apartments.
0: Ooh.
3: Nice.
1: Yes.
3: Moving out from your parents' house?
2: Yep. Oh. Finally coming out of mom's basement.
1: That was the best thing I ever did in my entire life.
0: Yeah. Sounds like you're going to get ready for an amazing summer ahead.
2: Yes, I hope so.
0: Big congrats, and thank you so much for just kicking off your weekend with the V-Bros.
2: Thanks. I can't.

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1: It's Kiana in for Angelina. Gather round, because we have to get into some new music from Taylor Swift. Of course, she put out her 4 new tracks today. And this one, I got to say, I have been having on repeat. It's so good. Patient Zero kicking us off on the new hit list.
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Who's an up-and-coming artist you're so excited to see coming up right now? It's Kiana on the new hit list. For me, that's Adela. She wrote

Tuscaloosa's number one hit music station, 94.1 ZBQ. This is the new hit list. My name's Kiana. Oh, to have a muse like Cover, Alex Warren's wifey, of course. She's an incredible individual, and it makes sense why he writes so many beautiful songs about her. This is a new one called Emerald.

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2: And just like that, here we are back at it. The biggest party on your radio. It's coast to coast. It's all across the country, but it's the biggest party because of you. Mikey V jumping in alongside the Night Crew, DJ Goofy White Kid in the mix. All your requests back to back to back. Our most requested song that

right there. What a collab. What a video, too. Got to watch that. Ty Lazar Larson, she did it again. Inside the Show, big weekend right here for Ariana Grande. She's up for Artist of the Year and Video of the Year at the VMAs. Ari.

0: after this. Let's go.
1: DJ Goofy Wyke in the mix. It's Mikey V. Kind of wild story. One of my interns caught her boyfriend on Tinder. Sour, what would you do if you caught your man on Tinder?
2: Kind of lecture him on his window shopping behavior.
1: And I never was good with lectures in college anyways, so I don't think I'd be good at this Tinder lecture of yours.

the Night Crew, partying with you coast to coast and all across the country. This is your party, so song you want. Hit me up on the gram at Mikey V on air. This guy, Teddy Swims, currently on his The Ugly Tour. Teddy Swims, Mr. Know-It-All, inside the

Martin Garrix right there alongside Ed Sheeran. Repeat it. Inside the show, it's Mikey V and the Night Crew. Got a new one from Alex Warren. Emerald Eyes coming in 5 minutes. Dominic Fike now. There's Baby Doll inside the show, partying coast to coast.

Tuscaloosa's number one hit music station, 94.1 ZBQ. Hey, what up? It is EJ. Shout out to that one friend who's just like hella dramatic, but you've learned to deal with it. Like that one friend who always feels like everything happening to them is the end of the world. How do people live life like that? It just seems so exhausting, right?

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1: Yo, it is EJ. Is it cool to tell a coworker that they smell?
2: I'm going to say yes.
1: You think so? Why is that?
2: Someone has to tell them.
1: True, but you know, it's only a coworker. Like, shouldn't a friend or someone like that say something?
2: Would you tell a coworker?
1: Hell yeah. I'm just trying to play devil's advocate. It's something that my friend is going through right now. She has a coworker that smells, and she's wondering if she should say something.
2: I say yes.
1: How would you do it is the question.
2: Hey, someone told me that to tell you that you smell.
1: Someone told me. You can smell them.
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1: Yo, what up? It is EJ. Am I the only person that will intentionally not answer the phone in the morning because I don't want somebody to ask me to do something? Yeah, I am that petty. It is what it is.

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It is EJ on 94.1. ZBQ, the Joe Bros are back in Central Alabama after 7 years. It's the Burning Up All Over Again Tour, October 9th at the BJCC. 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
1: Yo, what you up to right now?
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1: Yo, what's poppin'? It is EJ. I hate when my friends delete their social medias because then I have no one I can send like videos to. I feel like most of my day is literally sending videos to my friends talking about this is you.

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It is EJ on 94.1. ZBQ, the Joe Bros are back in Central Alabama after 7 years. It's the Burning Up All Over Again Tour, October 9th at the BJCC. 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
1: Yo, not gonna lie, but I feel a way whenever I wish somebody a happy birthday and they don't say thank you. All they do is like a message. Just know next year I'm not gonna be wishing you a happy birthday. 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
1: Hey, what up? 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
1: Hey, what's your name?
2: Irania, sorry.
0: Irania?
2: Yeah, there you go.
0: Nice. Where'd that origin of the name come from?
2: I don't know. Mexican. My mom got it from a soap opera. I don't know. It wasn't very...
0: Your mom got your name from a telenovelas?
2: Yeah, she did.
0: That's funny.
2: Yeah, very unique, I guess you can say.
0: Not really. She got it from a telenovelas.
2: Exactly.
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1: Yeah, what happened is EJ, anybody else will have people on Instagram hit you up when they see you out and about talking about no invite. And it's like, bruh, I barely even know you. Why would I invite you to hang out with me?

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It is EJ on 94.1. ZBQ, the Joe Bros are back in Central Alabama after 7 years. It's the Burning Up All Over Again Tour, October 9th at the BJCC. 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

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Good morning. I am Elizabeth Bethany. Appreciate you listening. Let's make it a good day. Cheers.

Bethany on 94.1 ZBQ. The Jonas Brothers are back in Central Alabama after 7 years. It's the Burning Up All Over Again tour on October 9th at the BJCC. Make sure you're waking up with the Alabama show to win tickets there.

Tuscaloosa's number one heat music station, 94.1 ZBQ. National Coffee Day is coming up on Tuesday, so you know there's going to be some good deals. But I did see that Krispy Kreme already celebrating. Starting today, they'll have some coffee-flavored donuts.

What up? I'm Liz Bethany on 94.1 ZBQ. The Jonas Brothers are back in Central Alabama after 7 years. It's the Burning Up All Over Again tour on October 9th at the BJCC. Make sure you're waking up with the Alabama show to win tickets there.

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Bethany on 94.1 ZBQ. The Jonas Brothers are back in Central Alabama after 7 years. It's the Burning Up All Over Again tour on October 9th at the BJCC. Make sure you're waking up with the Alabama show to win tickets there.

get off, you can kind of walk normal. Like, you're a little dizzy, but not crazy. Whereas normal people get super dizzy and they're like, And I feel like some sports help you be less dizzy, but this could be an interesting test.

Tuscaloosa's number one hit music station, 94.1 ZBQ. I have not had multiple doctors, co-sign on this, but I'm Elizabeth Bethany, and I saw a video showing that when you're neurodivergent, if you are, like, spinning around on something, when you...

94.1 ZBQ, Tuscaloosa's number one hit music station. I saw that tomorrow is National Wives Day, National Day for the Wife. So now you can't say that you didn't know. Maybe you're even sitting with your wife and she's like,

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1: I'm reading this woman's story. Her husband had his former mistress move in with them. And it's been 20 years.

Liz Bethany on 94.1 ZBQ. The Jonas Brothers are back in Central Alabama after 7 years. It's the Burning Up All Over Again tour on October 9th at the BJCC. Make sure you're waking up with the Alabama show to win tickets there.

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Tuscaloosa's number one hit music station, 94.1 ZBQ. Swifties, we have a big day tomorrow. And if you don't know why, I'll tell you. It's coming up next.

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If you love Cardi B and Chipotle, I got your dinner planned for you. I'll tell you why coming up next.

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1: 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It's Savannah on 94.1 ZBQ. And the Jonas Brothers, they're going to be back in Central Alabama after 7 years. I know, I am so pumped about it. The Burning Up All Over Again tour is coming October 9th at the BJCC. So wake up with the Alabama show for your shot to win your way in.

Tuscaloosa's number one hit music station, 94.1 ZBQ. When I tell you I can like scream rap this entire song, literally get ready to watch me. Eminem, Rihanna, it's the monster.

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Taylor Swift's legal team fighting back against the copyright lawsuit brought up against her. I'll tell you the latest. It's coming up in just a few.

Tuscaloosa's number one hit music station, 94.1 ZBQ. Hold on, I gotta channel my inner Judge Judy for this update. No, I'm kidding. But Taylor Swift, her legal team is fighting back against that trademark lawsuit that was brought up against her. So, her lawyers are asking a federal judge to dismiss the lawsuit over the life of a showgirl, calling the case just meritless. They're basically arguing that there's little chance fans would confuse Taylor's album with the plaintiff's brand. Now, a hearing is expected in early October. But in case you missed it, well, we rewind really quick. Rewind and recap. The lawsuit was filed by Maren Wade, a Las Vegas showgirl who has a podcast, book, live show, and a whole touring production called Confessions of a Showgirl. She says she spent more than a decade building this brand before Taylor announced her album. Now, Taylor's legal team is basically like, the life of a showgirl is an expressive, creative work, and the album's promotional merchandise should also be protected. Now, the showgirl's attorneys are arguing that Taylor's massive platform basically overwhelmed

94.1 ZBQ, Tuscaloosa's number one hit music station. Justin Bieber is seriously such a great guy. He went viral for jamming out in a park, but there's a very good reason behind it. I'll explain it all. It's coming up in just a few.

What's up? It's Savannah on 94.1 ZBQ. And the Jonas Brothers, they're going to be back in Central Alabama after 7 years. I know, I am so pumped about it. The Burning Up All Over Again tour is coming October 9th at the BJCC. So wake up with the Alabama show for your shot to win your way in.

Real connection. Real emotion. And yeah, a few mistakes. Well, actually lots of mistakes. Guaranteed human.

0: 94.1 ZBQ, Tuscaloosa's number one hit music station. It has been a week of surprises, and Hilary Duff is getting in on the action. I'll tell you what she just announced. It's on the way next.
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Tuscaloosa's number one hit music station, 94.1 ZBQ. Cardi B and her rumored soccer star boyfriend spotted out again. I'll tell you where. That's on the way in just a few.

What's up? It's Savannah on 94.1 ZBQ. And the Jonas Brothers, they're going to be back in Central Alabama after 7 years. I know, I am so pumped about it. The Burning Up All Over Again tour is coming October 9th at the BJCC. So wake up with the Alabama show for your shot to win your way in.

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Taylor Swift going to be dropping the music video for Patient Zero during the VMAs. 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

Tuscaloosa's number one hit music station, 94.1 ZBQ. It's such a sad story, but we have been given an update on the death of Hayden Panettiere, including her official cause of death. I'll tell you the latest. It's on the way in just a few.

94.1 ZVQ. Olivia Rodrigo has officially kicked off her tour, and she's getting very open and honest about the story behind her latest album. I'll tell you what she said. It's on the way next.

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Yeah.

What's up? It's Savannah on 94.1 ZBQ. And the Jonas Brothers, they're going to be back in Central Alabama after 7 years. I know, I am so pumped about it. The Burning Up All Over Again tour is coming October 9th at the BJCC. So wake up with the Alabama show for your shot to win your way in.

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Not only are we getting a new Taylor Swift music video at the VMAs tomorrow night, Taylor Swift making history. I'll tell you how. It's next.

Tuscaloosa's number one hit music station, 94.1 ZBQ. Miley Cyrus announced an absolutely epic collab. I am so obsessed. Like, honestly, just take on my mind. I'll tell you who she's working with. It's on the

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What's up? It's Savannah on 94.1 ZBQ. And the Jonas Brothers, they're going to be back in Central Alabama after 7 years. I know, I am so pumped about it. The Burning Up All Over Again tour is coming October 9th at the BJCC. So wake up with the Alabama show for your shot to win your way in.

0: 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Big shout out to my girl, Courtney. Hey, what are you doing today?
1: 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Just Netflix and chill.
0: Oh, that sounds so nice. 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She just makes me so happy. And she's so squishy and warm. It's like my own little blanket.

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It's Jesse Lozano. Yep. It's time to hang out. I just poured a Diet Coke, no ice. I'm gonna raw dog a Diet Coke right now. It's all good, friends. Let's hang out. 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

Tuscaloosa's number one hit music station, 94.1 ZBQ. It's Jessie Lozano. I mentioned Madison Beer earlier. I just posted a picture with her and I to make Justin from the Chargers jealous. Search Jessie Lozano. Are you on Instagram?

Yes, friends. It's Jesse Lozano on 94.1 ZBQ. Are we ready for the Jonas Brothers? They are back in Central Alabama after 7 years. The Burning Up All Over Again Tour, October 9th at the BJCC. You got to wake up with the Alabama show to

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Tuscaloosa's number one hit music station, 94.1 ZBQ. It's Jesse Lozano, and one of our favorites just showed up to a random park in LA and just started playing his music in front of everyone. And it was

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It's Jesse Lozano. L-O-Z on my last name if you're looking me up. You can just search that. I'm on TikTok, X, Facebook, Insta. What else am I on? I'm a Chipotle Rewards member. A couple gas cards. Okay, I don't know. I'm telling you everything. Tame Impala, Jenny.

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Yes, friends. It's Jesse Lozano on 94.1 ZBQ. Are we ready for the Jonas Brothers? They are back in Central Alabama after 7 years. The Burning Up All Over Again tour, October 9th at the BJCC. You got to wake up with the Alabama show to win.

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It's all right there. This is Bruno.

Tuscaloosa's number one hit music station, 94.1 ZBQ. It's Jesse Lozano. Why won't the goth baddie girl just admit she's dating Drake? What's the deal? Oh, we're going to talk about that coming up. I have some things to say about it. Teddy Swims right now, Mr. Know-It-All.

Tuscaloosa's number one hit music station, 94.1 ZBQ. It's Jesse Lozano. Thanks for making us number one. Number one in your hearts, in your car, on the free iHeartRadio app. That's what I'm talking about. Miguel, your turn. Call me like a brother.

that. Go gotta swing that. Go touch you like a friend. 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Go gotta swing that. Oh, oh, oh, oh, oh. Yes, friends, it's Jesse Lozano on 94.1 ZBQ. Are we ready for the Jonas Brothers? They are back in Central Alabama after 7 years. The Burning Up All Over Again Tour, October 9th at the BJCC. You got to wake up with the Alabama show to win your way in.

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